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1: Muy buenos días. 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So Texas Outlaw Band, we play them right here on your número uno for Tejano. They have a brand new video. And did you know that the song was actually written by Shelly Lattis? We're going to talk about it from our friends at TejanoNation.com coming up here in just a little bit. Solido. No espera.

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1: Hola, I'm Romeo, and here's the latest from TejanoNation.net. Fort Worth's Tejano Outlaw Band is making its official debut with the premiere of its new music video for Quiero Correr Contigo, an original progressive Tejano ranchera produced by Tejano icon Shelly Lares. The rising group joined TV show Domingo Live to talk about the project and how a chance connection led to working with the legendary singer, songwriter, and producer. Band leader Mark Flores says the collaboration with Shelly Lares happened faster than expected.
2: We're a working band. Every weekend we're playing somewhere. We kind of just hit lightning in a bottle unexpectedly. You know, we weren't expecting this so fast.
1: 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Mark added that was exactly the band's goal.
2: We want to be progressive. You know, we want to bring that back, that Tejano sound from back in the 90s. And I think we hit it with this one. And she said, I've got the perfect song for you. She goes, try it.
1: Keyboardist and music director Michael Perez praised the collaborative process.
3: She was very open to ideas. Really a great opportunity to be working with her and partner with her and just collaborate with her. And that's what made the song. I mean, it was very progressive. And that's what we were wanting. And that's one of the things that we were talking about as a group is what direction we want to go. And this was a perfect song for us.
1: 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I'm Romeo with Tejano Nation, your number one source for Tejano News.

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1: Muy buenos días. 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So we're going to talk about this this couple who had a baby in Florida. The problem is that they did it in vitro, you know, when they grabbed like a frozen egg. You know what I'm talking about. 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What do you do now? You had somebody else's kid, okay? This is

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1: 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Good morning to you. 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It was an in vitro baby, and they gave them the wrong baby. It's not their baby, but they had it anyway.

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1: Muy buenos días. Good morning to you. So let's talk about a little bit about this. What would you do kind of deal here, right? There's this family. There's a man and woman out of Florida. They're married and they're going to have a baby. So they go through in vitro, all the good stuff. And, you know, she gets pregnant. When she has a baby, she knows it's not their baby. And I'm just going to say like it is. They're a white couple and the baby's African-American. So, yes, you can tell that it's not theirs. So they have the baby and they kind of like, okay, what do we do now? Well, they say there was never a question of wanting to raise a baby. It's their baby. It's their baby. So they're never going to go like, oh, we're going to give them up for adoption. That never came up. But then the mom decided, you know what? Let's find out. I want to do that. Let's find out who her parents really are. So they went on a research and all the good stuff. And they actually met up with the parents. Para decirle a los parents, hey, this is your baby we had.

0: Tejano 1600. It's your número uno for Tejano in Tucson. Muy buenos días. Good morning to you. We were talking about how these, how things that we did 30 years ago were less stressful.
1: Oh, no.
0: Tango.com is sharing some back-in-the-day things that you might not take time to do. But experts say that people who regularly do these things have their lives together and have less stress. All right? It's funny how we're going to the older stuff, back-in-the-day stuff, to live a better life. And here are some of those things that they're talking about. Budget with cash. Like you budget with cash, not with fake cash, with cash. Take real breaks from screens, meaning get the screen away. Go outside without headphones. What? My kid would die. make small talk with strangers. Oh, my goodness. Hablar con gente que no... No. ¿Cómo? Write letters and notes by hand. Some people don't even know how to do that. Get dressed for the day. And then the last one here, still make time for family dinners. Man, all that's kind of gone, right? So all that, I think, all that together stuff that we used to do 30 years ago took the stress away. Having dinner with your family members, you were able to talk things out. Ahora no, ahora todos agarran their dinner and go to their room y get on the computer and get on the phone and get on the TV. My goodness. And you're never able to talk about anybody about nothing. Ay, Dios mío. It's your número uno for Tejano. Muy buenos días. Who would have thought that the old ways were the best way?
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1: Gracias por estar con nosotros. Have a fantastic Wednesday. Ya mañana es el jueves, and then some of us are off on Friday, que no. Some of us have 3-day weekend. Qué padre, dude. AJ Castillo right now, sedúceme. It's your número uno.

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1: Hey, how's it going? It's Loop. So don't ever believe everything you see on social media. There's a new survey that found Americans believe close to 50% of all the content on social media that is real. That's a crazy number. People say they struggle to identify hidden filters and Photoshop. I sometimes do. I'm looking at them like, wait a minute. That looks a little edited. Or is it not? It's tough, I know. But there's also the businesses and, you know, that friends and followers try to sell on you, like our influencer friends. And you got those pyramid schemes, bots. And my favorite, the spam profiles.
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1: 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It's Jay-Z on the radio saludándote. And well, today, for your Hump Day Wednesday, it is National Root Beer Day. So it would be a perfect time to go get yourself one of those Barnes root beer or an ABC or IBC root beer. Algo así, pero dame some root beer. It's pretty good.

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0: Tejano 1600, Tucson's numero uno for Tejano.
1: Well, it looks like Sonny Salcedo's back in the studio. Is going to release his studio sessions all in Spanish, Tejano album, and refreshed with versions of his 90s and early 2000s songs. So, I don't know. Well, that's a good idea. What do you think? I mean, you want to hear new music or his old classics redone again? I'd like to.

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